0: Ah, moi, la nuit, je suis soul.
1: Soul, la nuit, avec Stanley Pia.
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1: Others alien. 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Are these models of man or experimental designs?

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By that time, it was 10:30 then. 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

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And by that time, it was a quarter to two. The last call for alcohol. I said, "Hey, Mr. Bartender, what do you want?"

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1: What do you want, Jack?
0: I'll tell you what I want. I want you to do what you do best. 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